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Zapp's got a doo-wah ditty for you. Maze featuring Frankie Beverly's got some happy feelings. Mary J. Blige is happy. Peaches and Herb are going to shake your groove. Don't forget to put it back. 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

0: Manuel's my name. Managing your nightside musically is my claim to fame. Shaking your groove thing, wiping it off, and putting it back until we need it the next time. There are peaches and herb. It's Classics 107.9. Did you know that September is Sickle Cell Awareness Month? It's a good reminder to learn more about sickle cell disease and what life can be like for those living with it. Pain can be severe, and complications can affect different parts of the body. If you have questions or concerns, talk with your healthcare provider. The more we understand, the better we can support ourselves and the people we love. This is a Black Health 365 moment. We're here for you whenever you need us.
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You know who you are. With you, always, Classics 107.9. 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

One must be careful when one talks in one's sleep. But then how can you? Careless Whisper, George Michael. Before that, Gladys Knight, 70 Overtime. And the actual Whispers before that. I'm Manuel, she's Sherelle. Didn't mean to turn you on, indeed I do, every single night when I'm here with you. New edition, Sister Sledge, Whitney Houston, are in queue. We're kicking back on a Tuesday night. It's Classics 107.

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Well, the girls named Candy, New Edition. I've known a candy or two in my life, and all of them were sweet, and none of them were bad for my teeth. That's what's up. So is this. Classics.

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0: Now, for some reason, Tracy Spencer, Tender Kisses, reminds me of Zendaya, you know, the one married to Spider-Man, a.k.a. Tom Holland. He's shorter than her. How does that work when the husband is shorter than the wife? Does it matter? Classics.
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1: I used to think about immature things. 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
1: Don't talk, just listen. First of all, I have to be honest with you, baby. 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

Donny Hathaway, Janet Jackson, Rufus and Chaka Khan. 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All for your own girl. Plan 61079.

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0: musically until you say stop. There's Silk. I'm Manuel. 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
1: Lady B and DJ Touch Talk. So, y'all, John Legend is about to switch things up when it comes to his music career. 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Musically, John is stepping away from those signature piano ballads and experimenting with a different, more adventurous sound. Thank you, John Legend.
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okay, it's fall. 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

I never know if it's Roger or if it's Zap. All I know is that they want to be your man. It's the real sound of Philadelphia. Currently, I am. The Bards, the Jones Girls, Kenny Lattimore, they're all coming up. You found us. You're on the corner, been there, done that. This is Club Throwback. TLC is worrying about your friends. Don't worry. We got a little bit of a everybody here. Clan 61079.

0: discovered by Jermaine Jackson, who, by the way, Barry Gordy had plans for Jermaine to be the new Marvin Gaye. See, that's why you listen. The Barge, I Like It. Here's Ricky Smiley, Classics 107.9.
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0: It's the place where day breaks and never falls, and night falls and never breaks. 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Shouting out Robin and Point Breeze. By the way, somebody save a brother a parking space, because yesterday is now history. Tomorrow, a mystery. What matters most right now, time, your most precious commodity. Time is a gift. That's why it's called the present. And until the next time, when my time and your time is our time, be good. If you can't be good, be better. If you can't be better, be careful. And remember, during these anxiety-filled, these anxious times, the ebbs, the flows, the highs, the lows of life, life be lifing. No matter what it is you're dealing with, I promise, I guarantee you, hang in there. There is and there will be a blessing on the other side of through. Love you all, Mom, Dad, Angelica, too. God willing, I'll be back tomorrow. Right now, I'm through. Good night.
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9: There's nearly 678,290,000 kids under five around the world. But what's so important about being five? A lot, it turns out. 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
7: 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But 12.5 million children are still totally unvaccinated. 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Because when Rotary and Indian vaccinators looked for families at bus and train stations, used motorbikes, and trekked house to house, they lowered polio cases by 94%. See? It can be done. And the results are worth it. Let's ensure that all children grow up safe from preventable diseases.
8: Do you hear that? 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
3: What in the furry frat boy is going on? 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
1: Oh, come on. 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
2: It's the drunken prayer that every alcoholic says. 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
7: 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Because at Audubon, hope begins with birds. Progress begins with birds. It all begins with birds. Audubon.
8: There's nearly 678,290,000 kids under 5 around the world. But what's so important about being 5? A lot, it turns out. Children who live to age 5 are twice as likely to reach adulthood. That's why vaccines matter so much. 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But 12.5 million children are still totally unvaccinated. 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See? 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

0: 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On November 3rd, it is time to make a difference. 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For information on news and politics, log on to OneVote2026.com.
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Tickets go on sale Friday, October 2nd, but we have your chance to win passes or classics. 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The

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5: There's nearly 678,290,000 kids under five around the world. 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A lot, it turns out. Children who live to age five are twice as likely to reach adulthood. That's why vaccines matter so much. For 40 years, Rotary and partners have delivered vaccines globally. Like here, and even here. Impressive, right? But 12.5 million children are still totally unvaccinated. Rotary knows we can find them. Because when Rotary and Indian vaccinators looked for families at bus and train stations, used motorbikes, and trekked house to house, they lowered polio cases by 94%. See? It can be done. And the results are worth it. Let's ensure that all children grow up safe from preventable diseases.
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0: like when my mama listened to it, she passed down to everybody and like passed down to us. 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
1: So my story is coming out of Miami-Dade, where police say Yersi Mercado Rivera took a neighborhood dispute to a whole nother level. 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
15: Today, Let's take a minute to remind ourselves that God clearly sees what we are facing. God knows the obstacles and the challenges we will have to overcome. God totally understands how we can become fearful, feel overwhelmed, and have trepidation, anxiety. But God also sees when we have become complacent and are no longer doing our best to help each other, but instead are only concerned about our own well-being. So today is a good opportunity for us to reassess our commitment to the will of God. Do we just complain and criticize when assistance and support is what is really needed? Do we have a strategy to correct situations and occurrences that we know are wrong? Can we replace our fear with action and our insecurity with confidence, knowing that God has never, ever left us nor forsaken us in the midst of any crisis, because God is eternally on our side? So let's get at it. Amen.
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17: 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Tonight I want you.

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4: 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I still hope that dog don't freeze out there.
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7: 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Transistor radios were replaced by boom boxes. 8-track tapes were replaced by cassettes, cassettes by discs. Landlines were replaced by cell phones. Television was replaced by cable, then satellite. Now everybody is streaming. However, this generation will inherit the first technology that can imitate thought itself. And all of us must decide how we will embrace artificial intelligence. AI is the first technology that will require us to set moral parameters for its usage. We must now decide what AI should be allowed and what should be prohibited. We must decide what happens to creativity, labor, truth, privacy, empathy, and democracy, and who will benefit. What will we require to remain uniquely human?
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11: 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Here's traffic.
12: Good morning, everybody. One big trouble spot to start our Wednesday morning. 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All lanes blocked on southbound 95 in Delaware County, right between Commodore Barry Bridge and the 322 ramps. Major accident being worked on there. Traffic backing up quickly behind it. 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
4: It's the
0: BRAT. All right, 29 for the top of the hour. Time for the Hot Spot. What up, Brett?
5: What up, Ricky? Good morning, everybody. I'm your girl, Brat Tat Tat, and this is The Hot Spot, where we bring you music, movies, and more. So let's get on off into it. Now, this is the Migos. This is something that the Migos fan have absolutely been waiting for, y'all. Quavo and Offset are teaming up again for the first time in about 5 years. Quavo's upcoming album, Chrome Life, will feature Offset on a song called Away. And this week, they previewed the song together at Quavo's album release party. Check it out. Let's go. Now, in case you missed it, the two have had their share of ups and downs over the years, especially after the death of Takeoff, which affected both of them in different ways. But now, the former Migos members are putting the past aside and getting back in that studio. And that's not it. The group is reportedly expected to release a final Migos album in 2027, featuring previously recorded verses from Takeoff. So congratulations to Quavo and Offset, and rest in peace to Takeoff. All right, y'all, moving on. A new report has came out, and it seems like Diddy is living pretty comfortable where he is. Now, according to NBC News, several men who spent time in Diddy's unit at the federal prison in New Jersey claim that he's been paying other inmates to cook, clean, and do his laundry, make his bed, and give him massages from time to time.
6: What? Wait a minute.
5: Yeah.
7: In jail?
5: His meals include curry chicken, pizza, and empanadas. Sources say... Sources allege that Diddy has access to contraband cell phones, which he reportedly uses to scroll Instagram and social media and view a few explicit images. He also is allegedly has access to alcohol, including a little bit of Hennessy every now and then. A spokesperson for Diddy declined to comment on Diddy's specific situation, but pushed back on the report, saying the media is portraying ordinary prison life as news.
7: Oh, that's ordinary?
5: Nah.
6: You got a little bread, yeah.
5: Wow. I don't know if that's ordinary prison life. I was locked up before. I ain't getting no massage.
7: I was thinking massage. Sign me up.
6: Yeah, that's why I hit the pause button. Now.
5: Yeah.
6: You're doing the massage.
8: Yeah, Moe Dinkins and stuff like that.
5: The people will cook and clean and do the laundry. That's nothing. They appreciate that. As long as you give them a little something on their books and
6: you get that
5: help them get some food and stuff. They will work to get the things that they need. So, you know, I guess some of those things are kind of normal to me, except the massages. I had never heard about that part.
6: Yeah, no.
9: Strong massages.
5: Yeah.
6: Yeah, buddy. Some deep tissues right there, bro.
5: You know what? No.
6: Arm over there, give me a massage.
8: Bone cracking.
5: We're going to wrap up the Hot Spot on that note. Oh, my God.
6: Ooh.
5: 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Shut up, y'all. And you can catch me on my social media at So Brat, coming up next week. Rock T. With that HBCU, know who we repping today, Rock T.
9: Bone crushing massage. Boost.
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0: 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Alfredis, what you got?
1: Well, Ricky, the New York Times polled TV critics and showrunners to create a list of the 100 best TV shows of the 21st century. Now, to be eligible, the show must have premiered in January of 2000 or later. So here are some of the top ones. Number one, Breaking Bad. Have you ever seen Breaking Bad? Anybody ever seen Breaking Bad?
2: So good.
3: Oh, yeah.
1: Such a good show. And Better Call Saul was good, too. That came after that. Number two, The Wire. We all saw The Wire, right?
3: Uh-huh. Mm-hmm.
1: Okay. Number three, Snowfall. We all saw Snowfall, right?
2: Yep.
1: Okay, that's number three. That's pretty good. Succession. Mm-hmm. Anybody see Succession?
2: Yes.
1: Oh, my gosh. The fashion is so good. It's so good. Number five, Game of Thrones. Anybody watch Game of Thrones?
3: Never got into
1: Stop playing with me.
2: I couldn't.
1: My dog is literally named after one of them.
3: What?
1: Oh, I got a dog named Daenerys. Y'all tripping.
2: Okay.
1: So good. Number six, Atlanta. I know we all saw Atlanta.
3: Oh, yeah.
4: Yeah.
1: Okay. And some others on the list are The Office, Stranger Things, Scandal. But I need to know where some other, there's some, like, missing.
3: Whole lot.
4: Shameless.
1: Oh, my gosh. Shameless is so good.
0: Sampson and Son. Did you ever...
1: Wait. 2000s and above.
0: Yeah. Oh.
1: Girlfriends is not on the list. Or I don't know if it's not in the top five, top 10. How can they... The Bernie Mac show, y'all, that started in like 2001.
0: Right.
1: Everybody Hates Chris. Where is it on the list?
0: Okay.
2: Yeah.
1: Where's The Game? Remember The Game?
3: The Game, yeah.
1: Okay, I don't know if they're doing cartoons, but Boondocks, you better stop playing with me.
3: Boondocks is
4: Oh, yeah, Boondocks is legend.
3: Classic.
1: Yeah. Come on. Soul Food. Soul Food was 2000s.
0: Oh, really?
1: Soul Foods was 2000s.
2: Yeah, they seem like they're missing all the black ones.
1: And where is That So Raven?
3: Oh, come on, man.
1: That was a really good, wholesome show.
2: Yeah. Ooh.
1: Boy.
3: For kids.
1: For kids. That's So Raven with Raven Simone. That was a good show.
2: Yeah, man.
3: There's a lot of shows.
1: There's a lot of shows. They, the Community or whatever that was good. There's some good.
2: Yeah.
1: I see y'all.
0: I don't know what happened to me in Scripted. I just can't.
3: Me neither.
0: I can't watch Scripted.
3: I
0: did like ATL when it was coming on in a few of those episodes, especially when the dude was sitting up in jail and that transvestite was sitting up in there. Man, that killed me. That show was really, really good and well written, but I just.
1: You know what else?
0: Wrong with me.
1: How to Get Away with Murder. Orange is the New Black was so good.
3: Uh-huh.
0: Now, I like Chicago. I've been watching that. I've definitely been watching The Shy.
2: The Shy.
1: Yes.
3: Anybody watch Curb Your Enthusiasm?
1: Oh, that's one of the best. Curb Your Enthusiasm so great because I know they wasn't using a script. Not possible.
3: Can we include Empire?
1: Yeah.
3: That little run Empire was on?
2: Yeah, I did watch
0: that.
2: They had a good run.
3: Uh-huh.
1: Come on. These guys.
3: What about
1: these
3: Power? That's you, 50 Cent. Yes.
1: Power.
0: Oh, yeah.
2: Raising Canaan. Yeah, man.
1: Some of these should have broke the top 20 at least.
2: Yeah. I agree.
1: That's crazy. But y'all, let me tell you something. Ricky, y'all go back and watch Game of Thrones. The first three episodes are going to be like gore and sex. But after you get past those, it starts. Like it starts. Yes, it starts.
2: I heard it's amazing.
1: It's so good. You'll be hooked.
0: Wow.
1: You'll be hooked. Hey.
0: Appreciate that, Alfredis. All right, y'all. I got your wake-up call. Y'all can go ahead and hit me up now, 866-9-R-I-C-K-E-Y. 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
22: Biggest trouble spot so far this morning is on southbound 95 in Delaware County. Long crawl now heading down to an accident scene right between the Commodore Barry Bridge and Route 322. Right lane is still blocked there. They had all lanes blocked for a few minutes anyway. Just started to build some volume on the Schuylkill Expressway in the usual spots. All those lanes remain open. Another trouble spot, though, the westbound lanes of Woodhaven Road jammed heading into the ramp to southbound Roosevelt Boulevard. That off-ramp blocked by some late-lasting overnight construction. 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Mostly sunny, warm, and a bit humid today. High up to 78. Mostly cloudy overnight with a low of 64. Tomorrow, clouds gradually break for some sun. Warm and humid with a high near 80. Right now, partly cloudy at 66. 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
10: Let's take a look at the roadways. Here's traffic.
11: 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Big accident in Bucks County at 202 and Swamp Road. Some lanes blocked at that intersection. Good area to stay away from if you can. Another one in Horsham on County Line Road at Meeting House Road. They cleared an earlier accident on Ridge Avenue in East Falls at Schoolhouse Lane. 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

0: Rick is on the morning show. Happy Wednesday. What up, y'all? Hope everybody having a safe drive to work. Hope everybody having a blessed morning, man. Hey, what up, John Lyon?
1: I'm good, man. Y'all do the real big for T-Pain, man. I peak birthday. You don't know. Hit me up on the gram. J-A-H Lyon Sound.
0: J-A-H Lyon Sound. Hey, big dog. Appreciate you, man. Hey, y'all. It is homecoming at Miles College, man. Listen, tomorrow morning we're going to be broadcasting live from the campus. From the campus of Miles College, man. I'm so excited about that, man. Y'all make sure y'all tune in. We're going to have a special guest. Pastor Mike Jr. is going to be joining us. So excited to have Mike Jr. on, and the one and only, the president of Miles College, Dr. Bobby Knight. If you're looking for a great institution to send your children to, you make sure that you look into the to Miles College. Pastor William Murphy, graduated from Miles, and Pastor Charles Jenkins, also a Miles College graduate. So we're so excited to be broadcasting live from Miles College on tomorrow morning. All right, Black Tony, where you at? Yeah, hello? You didn't even call in?
2: He said, I ain't even going to call in today.
0: Damn. But
2: he said, I'm going to show him.
0: Phone got cut off.
2: He said, I'm going to show them.
0: What happened to his phone, bro?
2: I'm not even going to show up for my call.
0: Right. How you going to call it? How you going to not call in?
2: Right.
0: So did you quit?
3: I'm right here, son.
2: You going to not show up
0: for your call? Okay, what's up with your phone, Black Tony?
3: So I don't know what's up with your phone. What's up? No. What's up with your phone, Shady? What's up with your everything, Shady?
0: Oh. Well, what you mean?
3: Talking to me like we cool, Shady. Man, ain't nothing.
0: Okay,
3: man,
0: well,
3: we the one
0: giving you an opportunity.
3: I'm not coming down there till you give me apologies, Shady. You got to apologize.
0: For what?
3: Talking bad about me.
0: But Brian ain't never said nothing bad about you.
3: You said something. Nah, you know what you said, Shady. You said what you said, Shady. You told somebody I'd be lying all the time. Talking about Black Tony be lying. So he ain't got the kind of word Black Tony be making no excuse. Talking about, Black Tony be acting like his family done went through this and went through that. And Black Tony be making no, talking about this happened and that happened, but it was really a TV show or a movie. Talking about Black Tony be acting like his grandmama pregnant again and all that. And Black Tony be acting like his nephew done did something. And Black Tony be talking about he got had a good surgery or operation or something. Black Tony be faking like he done got arrested. You said all of that, Shawty. You said, don't nobody be believing him, but Alfreda, because she's slow. And
4: then
3: Black and Rock T, and he be believing him because he dog too. Yep. And you said, and Black Tony be making up, acting like his car done got repossessed. Man, Shawty, you said all of that, Shawty.
0: Well, is all that stuff true, Black Tony?
3: Yeah, but that's not the point.
4: Wait.
3: He had to say it, though.
0: Right. It's true, but I had to say it. John, what's wrong with it, John?
5: This man a special kind of stupid, yo.
4: Exactly.
3: So I'm not feeling hurt. I'm not coming today, Sean, because you need to apologize to me, Sean.
0: All right.
3: So you say I'm sorry, Sean.
0: Yeah, I'm sorry, Black Tony.
3: All right, but I accept your apology then.
0: Are you coming to work?
3: Yeah, I'm gonna come tomorrow. Today it don't count till tomorrow. So.
0: All right.
3: So you apologize today, then you acting on the apologies to start the next day. That's how work.
0: All right, we at Miles College tomorrow.
3: Yeah. All right, so I'll be there.
0: You know where Miles at? You know where Miles College at?
3: Yes. It's a mile from him.
0: Bye, Black Tony.
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22: Well, for a decent weather morning, we've had an unusual number of accidents. This traffic report is sponsored by Taco Bell. Watch for a new accident in Marlton on westbound Route 70 right at the interchange with Route 73. Right lane is blocked there. We're stepping up behind that. Here's an accident in Abington on the fairway at Rydell Road, tying things up a little bit. Typical delays on southbound 95 from Coppin on down to Allegheny. Big jam across town on the westbound Vining Expressway 95 over to the Schuylkill. And typical jams on the Schuylkill, but with all lanes open. 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Mostly sunny, warm, a little bit humid today with a high of 78. Mostly cloudy overnight, low 63. Tomorrow, clouds gradually break for some partial sun. Warm and humid with a high near 80. Right now, partly cloudy at 67. 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
10: 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Here's traffic.
11: 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An accident now on the southbound Westchester bypass, right between Business Route 322 and Gilpin Drive. We're jammed behind that from Westchester Pike down to the accident scene where the right lane is blocked. Another accident east Norriton on Germantown Pike at Mill Road. North on 95 in Delaware County, crawling from 452 up to 476. 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

Classics 107.9, the sound of Philadelphia. Welcome to Middays with Shayla. Yes, Bobby Caldwell trying to bring the warmth that we so desperately need. It's 65 degrees, a little chilly. But it's getting up to 76 degrees, and guess what? On Friday, we're supposed to be in the 80s. Ow, everything looking good. We're definitely sounding good because we're rolling commercial-free right now. And coming up, we're going to hear from the Isley Brothers. We'll hear from Mariah Carey, Gap Band, Marvin Gaye. Got to give it up. All right, and I'm going to have to give up these tickets to see Anthony Hamilton, Fantasia, and October London. You know they're coming to town, right? Yeah, Boardwalk Hall. They'll be here on Valentine's weekend, so I can save you some money if you stick around. You might be able to get those tickets free of charge. Compliments of Classic

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Slide in our DMs right now at Middays with Shayla. 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

0: 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Good morning. I am Shayla, Voyage to Atlantis. We don't have to go that far for our new story today. It comes from right here in Philly. One black family is getting a tangible glimpse of what reparations can look like, not as a check or another government promise, but as the keys to a home. Shamira and Quincy Pilgrim spent years trying to become first-time homeowners while building a future for their growing family. And their dream moved closer to reality when they received this $10,000 home buyer grant from Green Street Friends Meeting, a Quaker congregation in Germantown. Now, Green Street has committed $50,000 a year for 10 years towards reparations, acknowledging that slavery, segregation, and generations of discriminatory policies prevented many Black Americans from buying homes, building wealth, and passing that wealth on to their children. For the Pilgrims, well, the grant represents more than help with buying a house for them. It's an opportunity to build generational wealth, to own something that can be passed down to their children and potentially change their family's financial future for generations. Great story. We'll take a break and come back with your request. We've got Prince on the way. We'll hear from Kool and the Gang. If there's anything you want to hear, you know how to holler at your girl right on the gram at Middays with Shayla on the gram.
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Middays with Shayla in progress. And you already know you got to get up early in the morning with my brother, Hall of Famer, Ricky Smiley, and get your day started with The Last, the

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feels so good when you listen to Middays with Shayla on Classics 107.9. Thank you so much for being here. And just in time, because in a couple of minutes, I'm going to run that back. We'll hear from Debbie Allen. And I always talked about how I missed Lisa Bonet, Denise Huxtable on Different World, because it all started because of her. Well, Debbie Allen is going to explain exactly how that whole thing went down with her being pregnant. That's coming up on Run That Back.

This one goes out to everybody on the JOB. Whether you pulled up to the office or working from the crib, this is for you. It's Middays with Shayla on Classics 107.9.

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not 2 o'clock. She's gassing you up. But at 2 o'clock, Classics 107.9 is exactly where you need to be, because Lady B is coming along to give you some money, and it's more than the 56 cents that New Jersey has given you in this minimum wage increase. 56 cents is going to go up January 1st. Ooh, what

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1: Yes, let's run back a conversation with Debbie Allen, who talked about Denise Huxtable and the pregnancy issue and how she thought that it would be a great storyline for A Different World. And here's why it turned out the way it did.
2: She secreted to me that she was actually pregnant. She had married Lenny Kravitz, and you know, I guess Bill had his feelings about that because he was possessive in a way. I mean, they were his on-camera wife and children, but they still were his. I mean, the way he was with Felicia, too. I mean, that's a whole nother story. She told me she was pregnant, so I said, well, listen, we have to go tell him. So I said, honey, put some shoes on. Don't come up there with barefoot. Let's get your best dress. Let's comb your hair, and let's go see him, and let's tell him together. So we got dressed, we went up there, and ooh, he could see us coming. He saw us a mile away coming. He could see us coming. And he sat there and looked at us. And I said, well, we have some things that we want to tell you. He said, what is it? Are you pregnant? And then we're like, oh my God. He said, well, what's so different about it? You got, he looked at me and said, you were pregnant, your sister got pregnant, and so now what? And I said to him, I explained to him how I wanted to use it on the show. Because that would be a great thing, to see a girl who's upper class kid having a baby, not married, because she didn't want to be married, and the girls could root for her. I was explaining all that we could do. Well, honey, that was just, I was blowing smoke and I didn't know it. So he listened to all of that. I got put in place as the new person in charge. We started talking about stories, and then immediately, maybe about 2 or 3 weeks later, he says, you know what, Debbie? No. She's pregnant. Denise Huxtable is not pregnant. Lisa Bonet is pregnant, not Denise. So no. No, you can't have it. No, we're not going to do it. No. So he took her back. I was so mad at him. I wanted to take her, but I understood. He just wanted her back. I thought it would have been great to see that storyline. But so she left us to go back home. And then she ended up getting married on the show over there. And, you know, whatever happened over there. So,
1: yeah. Whatever happened over there is right. It would have spoken to so many young women who were actually dealing with that situation, but I think it would have, in 1987, tarnished the squeaky clean image of The Cosby Show. However, I do hope that we get to see Denise Huxtable on A Different World, this new reboot, because the whole concept, A Different World, came up because of Denise Huxtable. So it would be good to see her on this reboot. Who knows? We'll see. It is Classics 107.9, where we run that back Monday through Friday, 10 a.m. and 1 p.m.
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0: These days, you gotta hustle. 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
1: Yes, and today we're talking to Tashia Burton of BookkeeperPros.com. I think side hustlers make the biggest mistake not getting their books right, and that can end in jail time for some people, okay? So we want to try to avoid that. That's why we're going to talk to Tashia and find out. Well, first, how did you know you had this superpower?
2: So I was prior to starting my own bookkeeping business, I had my own business in real estate. My husband was a barber. He had his own business. So I started doing books for our own businesses. Mm-hmm. And I really enjoyed it. Even though I was doing other things, I said, I really like this part of it. And then what happened was I had a little life change. I'm taking care of my mom, caregiver for my mom. I decided, let me move into bookkeeping full time since I love doing it. I have expertise in it. And I can help other business owners do focus on their bookkeeping so they can focus on growing their business.
1: Right. Now, what is the most, because, you know, I think the side hustlers are the ones that might be getting in trouble. So I want to deal with them first. When you have a side business, a lot of people think you could just take the money and pretty much run. What is one of the most important things you can tell them that they need to do first and foremost when it comes to bookkeeping?
2: I think the main thing for someone starting out, like you said, side hustle, is to at minimum document your transactions. It doesn't have to be overwhelming. Even if you use a spreadsheet, what you want to do is keep track of your expenses and your revenue. And the reason you want to do that, it will help you for tax reductions and that kind of thing. That will help you long term. But I think the key is to be organized if you can. And even if you use an Excel sheet, something simple to track your revenue and your expenses.
1: Now, let's just say they're not good at doing that. Is that something that you will do for them?
2: That I definitely can help them with tracking expenses and revenue, providing all the financial reporting so they don't have to worry about it at all.
1: What is the cost?
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1: And what about if a business can't afford a monthly payment? 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
1: 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And in part two of Side Hustle Wednesday, she's going to talk about some red flags that you can look for if you have a side hustle that you need help organizing your finances, okay? 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
12: And white people are serious about their animal. 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It's going to be cold. 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Black people looking out the curtain, man. I still hope that dog don't freeze out there.
10: Tony Rock, Cheryl Underwood.
13: Learn how to hold your liquor. 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
14: 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After I played 13 holes, I played 13 more holes.

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You go, girl. Enjoy your day. You share this day with T-Pain, Mickey Howard, and Slim from 112. Happy birthday. If you're celebrating, well, happy birthday to you as well from Classics.

0: 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But it's a new fashion collab, which is a love note to Philly from one of its famous daughters, and that's Sheila Bridges. And she said she thought it would be a fun way to introduce people to cheesesteaks, hoagies, scrapple, and water ice. So what she did was created a new fashion venture that has a perfect back scrawl on the set of hoodies and t-shirts. So you're going to see those items on the back of t-shirts and hoodies. And she's collaborating with Stephen Satterfield. He's a culinary expert. He's the host of High on the Hog, which you might have seen it on Netflix, but he now also runs Comico Cotton, which is a company that champions goods made with cotton grown by black farmers. I love this story all the way around. So if you want to find out how you can get those t-shirts, you can go to ClassicsPhilly.com and those hoodies as well. All right. It's time to get these free tickets to see Anthony Hamilton, Fantasia, and October London. They're going to be at Boardwalk Hall on Valentine's weekend. That is February 13th. That falls on a Saturday. And if you call me right now at 610-538-1131, you might have to get a lifeline first, though, okay? Because some people may not know this, but some people will. On this day in 1975, Joe Frazier and Muhammad Ali fought, and Ali won, but it wasn't easy. It was in 14 rounds, and he won by TKO. But I need you to call me now at 610-538-1131 and tell me the name of the fight that took place on this day in 1975. All right, Googler. Get to Googling with the quickness and call me. See if you can be the first person with the correct answer to win the prize. Good luck from Classics.
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7: The reality is every generation experiences a technology powerful enough to change society. Transistor radios were replaced by boomboxes. 8-track tapes were replaced by cassettes, cassettes by discs. Landlines were replaced by cell phones. Television was replaced by cable, then satellite. Now everybody is streaming. However, this generation will inherit the first technology that can imitate thought itself. And all of us must decide how we will embrace artificial intelligence. AI is the first technology that will require us to set moral parameters for its usage. We must now decide what AI should be allowed and what should be prohibited. We must decide what happens to creativity, labor, truth, privacy, empathy, and democracy, and who will benefit. What will we require to remain uniquely human?
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9: It's the Atlantic City Comedy Festival in the Jim Wayland Boardwalk Hall. 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
10: And white people are serious about their animal. If it get cold outside, them dogs coming in the house. They be in the back porch. Get in here, boys. It's going to be cold. Get in here. Black people looking out the curtain, man. I still hope that dog don't freeze out there.
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1: This is The Daily Play with Joy Taylor. NBA expansion is coming to Las Vegas and then Seattle. And the process for selecting an owner for the new Vegas team is entering the final stages. Three bidders are in the running for an expansion franchise selling in the $12 to $13 billion range. That potential asking price isn't a surprise after the recent sale of the Lakers for $12.5 billion less than a year ago after they were purchased for $10 billion. CNBC's list of NBA franchise valuations for 2026 had three teams, the Lakers, Knicks, and Warriors, valued at over $10 billion. So it might be a little hasty for an expansion team to come in as one of the most valued franchises in the league. But this isn't a small league with a ton of growth potential, so this is going to be a massive opportunity. 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

0: 9 The Sound in Philadelphia. I'm Shayla. Happy birthday to one of my brothers from another mother, Marley Marl, celebrating his birthday today. God bless you with many, many more. Born on this here day, September 30th, and on this very day in 1975, there was a huge fight between Joe Frazier and Muhammad Ali. Ali won the fight, and wasn't no easy feat, though. It was in the 14th round, and it was a technical knockout. Tell me the name of the fight.
1: Thriller in Manila.
0: Thriller in Manila. That's right. Yeah. On this day in 1975. Do you remember the fight?
1: I remember it. It's vividly there.
0: Yeah, I can't remember the fight, but I was alive. I'll tell you
1: yes.
0: That. We may have been babies when that fight came out, but we were not babies when Anthony Hamilton and Fantasia started coming out with their music. So we'll be singing word for word at this concert.
1: Yes, I will. I know that music.
0: And October 11th, we'll be opening for them. And that's going to be at the Boardwalk Hall Saturday, February 13th. Tickets are on sale now at ClassicsPhilly.com. What's your name?
1: This is Tiki, Hatikva.
0: Hatikva, who are you taking with you?
1: I'll probably take my sister. She loves Fantasia.
0: Aww. What's her name?
1: Her name is Karen.
0: All right, Karen, you're going to see Fantasia Anthony Hamilton in October, London, courtesy of your favorite radio station. What's that?
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That's for all the people taking their butts to the One Voyage cruise. Yeah, because that brother's going to be aboard doing that song live, living, and in color. 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Here's our music morsel for today, coming from our birthday girl. Haven't heard this one in a minute. Happy birthday, Mickey Howard from Classics.

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Bet Rock with you. I've got Soul For Real, Monica, Shanice, SWV, and some truth. But right now, it is Usher on Classics 107.9.

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0: won't you hear me now? Rona, won't you hear me now? 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
1: 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Have you heard about this? A pilot stabbed another pilot and then apparently tried to crash the aircraft, carrying dozens of Israelis, according to Prime Minister Benjamin Netanyahu. He said passengers and crew staged a dramatic intervention to subdue the attacker, and the plane eventually made an emergency landing in Saudi Arabia. The pilot was arrested, and the other pilot is due.

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1: Yes, we are talking to Tashia Burton of BookkeeperPros.com. And I asked her, what are the three red flags that warn small businesses to stop trying to do bookkeeping on their own?
2: I think some of the flags are the fact that when you wait till, like, maybe say April 1st and you know you got to turn in your taxes and you haven't done anything for the prior year and the anxiety hits you, that's one flag. I think the other thing is when you're finding that you really try to allocate the time to do it and you're not able to keep up and you find yourself constantly falling behind. And then another area, I think, if you find yourself not understanding your business finances, I think if you're kind of confused, you're not sure of where the revenue is going, where your expenses are going, and money's coming out the window and you're not sure where it's going, I think that's another flag.
1: And you offer 100% virtual bookkeeping, so you don't even have to go. That's what I love.
2: Yeah, you can just, we do everything online. I can help you anywhere that you need help, and everything is done virtually, so you don't even have to worry about it. I just get you all your downloaded information, and I go from there and provide you what you need.
1: 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Slide in a couple of extra side hustles.
2: 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No, I was real estate agent, residential real estate, my husband and I, for about 15 years.
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2: 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I love doing that. I love working with people. 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
2: investor,
1: you know, looking into invest. 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And how do we get in touch with you?
2: 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I can help you or guide you in that direction. But I think that's the simplest way to reach me, Bookkeeper Pros website. 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

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Smells like Avon. What she know about Avon? What she know about the skin so soft it keeps the mosquitoes away, right? What she know about that dark brown bourbon in a bottle that was a perfume? What was it called? Ah, Timeless.

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1: Yes, let's run back a conversation with Debbie Allen, who talked about Denise Huxtable and the pregnancy issue and how she thought that it would be a great storyline for A Different World. And here's why it turned out the way it did.
2: She secreted to me that she was actually pregnant. She had married Lenny Kravitz. And, you know, I guess Bill had his feelings about that because he was possessive in a way. Mm-hmm. I mean, they were his on-camera wife and children, but they still were his. I mean, the way he was with Felicia, too. I mean, that's a whole nother story. She told me she was pregnant, so I said, well, listen, we have to go tell him. So I said, honey, put some shoes on. Don't come up there barefoot. Let's get your best dress. Let's comb your hair, and let's go see him, and let's tell him together. So we got dressed. We went up there. And, ooh, he could see us coming. He saw us a mile away coming. He could see us coming. And he sat there and looked at us. And I said, well, we have some things that we want to tell you. He said, what is it? Are you pregnant? And they were like, oh, my God. He said, well, what's so different about it? He looked at me and said, you were pregnant. Your sister got pregnant. And so now what? And I said to him, I explained to him how I wanted to use it on the show. Because that would be a great thing to see a girl who's upper class kid having a baby, not married because she didn't want to be married, and the girls could root for her. I was explaining all that we could do. Well, honey, that was just, I was blowing smoke and I didn't know it. So he listened to all of that. I got put in place as the new person in charge. We started talking about stories, and then immediately, maybe about 2 or 3 weeks later, he says, you know what, Debbie? No. She's pregnant. Denise Huxtable is not pregnant. Lisa Bonet is pregnant, not Denise. So no. No, you can't have it. No, we're not going to do it. No. Mm-hmm. So he took her back. I was so mad at him. I wanted to take her, but I understood. He just wanted her back. I thought it would have been great to see that storyline. But So she left us to go back home. And then she ended up getting married on the show over there. And, you know, whatever happened over there. So,
1: yeah, whatever happened over there is right. It would have spoken to so many young women who were actually dealing with that situation, but I think it would have, in 1987, tarnished the squeaky clean image of The Cosby Show. However, I do hope that we get to see Denise Huxtable on A Different World, this new reboot, because the whole concept, A Different World, came up because of Denise Huxtable. So it would be good to see her on this reboot. Who knows? We'll see. It is Classics 107.9, where we run that back Monday through Friday, 10 a.m. and 1 p.m.
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2: The reality is every generation experiences a technology powerful enough to change society. Transistor radios were replaced by boomboxes. 8-track tapes were replaced by cassettes, cassettes by discs. Landlines were replaced by cell phones. Television was replaced by cable, then satellite. Now everybody is streaming. However, this generation will inherit the first technology that can imitate thought itself. And all of us must decide how we will embrace artificial intelligence. AI is the first technology that will require us to set moral parameters for its usage. We must now decide what AI should be allowed and what should be prohibited. We must decide what happens to creativity, labor, truth, privacy, empathy, and democracy, and who will benefit. What will we require to remain uniquely human?
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Shouts to everybody who sold Avon. It seems like I started something. I couldn't have sold Avon because people wouldn't have got their stuff. I would have spent that money and been gone. Shouts to DJ Touchstone. He's coming in shortly with Lady B. And he's also going to be at the PCA Senior Strut and Health event in the park, presented by PA Health and Wellness. It's all going down Friday, October 16th at Lloyd Hall on Kelly Drive.

0: we need to bring those back. I'm working on it. Girls' night outs. Yes. It is Classics 107.9. It's Middays with Shayla coming to a close. I do have to thank Tashia Burton of BookkeeperPros.com. That's Bookkeeper with 1K. 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Yes, we need to do that. Use code Shayla100 to get $100 off of her services. All right. And shouts to Violet. Violet said she suffers from perfection over progress is what I call it. She's somebody who wants to start a business, but keeps waiting for the perfect logo, waiting for the perfect website, perfect amount of money, perfect time. Girl, yes, it should be progress over perfection. Stop beating yourself up because you're not where you thought you'd be. Give yourself credit because you're not where you used to be. You do have logos. You do have all the makings of starting a business, all right? So just make that move because perfection can keep you waiting, girl, but progress will keep you moving where you're going. Now finish this week stronger than you started it, okay? I love you for listening. We'll talk again tomorrow, 9 a.m. on Classics 107.9. We can keep this conversation going if you hit me up on Middays with Shayla on the gram as well. Middays with Shayla. Lady B is coming up shortly. She's going to tell you how to get more money. That's right. Free money up for grabs. So keep it here with Lady B and DJ Touchtone and Tatiana on the way on Classics 107.9.
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Whether you pulled up to the office or working from the crib, this is for you. 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

0: WPPZ, Gonzalk in Philadelphia. She's the jock that started hip-hop, and her name is on the Walk of Fame.
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1: Hey, QQQ, you nasty dolls. Roots of the damn cutes.
0: Well, I'm over here stomping.
1: Oh, see?
0: As soon as you hear the song.
1: Now, listen.
0: I've been hanging out with Brian too much.
1: You clearly. You can't help it.
0: As soon as I hear it.
1: It is.
0: Bam.
1: Yes, indeed.
0: Happy Woosah Wednesday, Touchy.
1: What up, though? Happy Woosah Wednesday. Ladies and gentlemen, windows down, music all the way up today.
0: It's that kind of day, right?
1: Yes, it is.
0: The weather is not getting on my last nerve.
1: Right.
0: But that traffic on 76.
1: Oh.
0: Cutting it down to one lane.
1: Poop emoji show.
0: Listen here, Philadelphia Streets Department.
1: Yeah.
0: Really? At 12:30?
1: Yeah, get your life.
0: That's what we doing?
1: Yeah, get your life.
0: We've got tickets to rodeos and shows. Oh, culture catch-up, crazy news. You know how we do.
1: Welcome to the show.

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0: Classics 107.9, a real sound of Philly funkin' for Jamaica. Mm-hmm. All right, Touch, are you ready for the cruise?
1: In my head, yes. Physically, no.
0: Have you even begun to pack?
1: Yes, that I have yet.
0: Okay.
1: Yeah.
0: Get your life together, son.
1: Yeah.
0: It's the countdown to the One Voyage Cruise.
1: Yeah, it's around the corner.
0: You're going to have a beach party.
1: Yeah, on Bimini Beach in the Bahamas. Yeah.
0: Oh, my God. With Wyclef Jean and
1: Someone
0: Cedric.
1: Someone please call
0: my God. Anthony Anderson's going to be there. Mr. Tenderism. That's going to be a good look.
1: Yeah.
0: Tell them how to get these cabins, man, before it's too late.
1: OneVoyageCruise.com, or if you're old school, call 214-495-1963. Somebody is there to help you out and book your cabin.
0: Not to mention you get to get it in with my partner for an entire week.
1: Listen, good times is what I say. Epic
0: are about to be had. I know that's right, Touch.
1: Come on.
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0: Certain songs make you do certain dances. I come over here snapping my neck. You gotta wop to that. It's my man Slick Rick the Ruler. Next to Mr. T, the man with the most hardware around his neck.
1: Oh, absolutely.
0: Remember the time I asked him could I wear all of it? Because I just wanted to see how heavy it was.
2: You could barely lift your neck.
0: Yo! How does he walk around with all that on his neck?
2: It's a lot of neck muscle.
0: It is a lot of neck muscle. 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
1: What we talking about?
0: So Nick Cannon is giving us a look into fatherhood.
1: Oh.
0: Nick Cannon.
1: Okay. All right.
0: Fatherhood his style.
1: Okay.
0: Jasmine Guy is clapping back at social media.
1: The hardy hardy hee hee.
0: Love her.
1: Yes.
0: And two of my favorite hip-hop lyricists are getting their flowers touched.
1: Very nice.
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Lady B. And it's about time. 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
3: So, y'all, we know Nick Cannon got like a skillion kids, 12 to be exact. And now he's about to do a documentary on Netflix, letting cameras into his very talked about family life. He said he's going to give viewers an unfiltered look on how he manages fatherhood and relationships across 6 different households. Now, he says some of his mother's children were understandably hesitant about letting cameras into their home, but ultimately agreed to participate.
2: Yeah, and they want that bag, okay?
3: That right there.
2: They not slick.
3: Hello.
4: I know I would want some. I'm just saying.
3: See?
2: Cut me that check.
3: The series is expected this winter and will also include a tribute to his late son, Zen. Nick says there'll be no secrets and nothing to hide. Okay.
2: Mm-hmm. Real and raw.
3: Right.
2: And Jasmine Guy is keeping it real and raw as well. Basically, she has a message for anybody picking apart how she looks in the new, a different world. With that being said, she's embracing every part of getting older. Jasmine responded to some of the comments about her appearance in the reboot of A Different World, saying the internet can be especially brutal toward women as they age, which is true.
3: Mm-hmm.
2: Nonetheless, Jasmine isn't letting anything take away from this moment. She said beauty, style, and joy don't have an expiration date, and she's encouraging people to spend a little less time judging each other and more time actually enjoying life.
3: Good for her.
2: Yeah.
4: How about the blessing that she's here and able to join the cast? How about that part?
2: She's yeah. still fabulous in my book.
4: I was going to say, and how about she's doing a great job?
2: She is.
3: Come on.
4: Oh, people can be so mean. All right, this one touches my heart because you know I love some P.E. And it looks like Common and Public Enemy are getting their flowers for making music that has always had something to say.
3: A word.
4: Both were honored at the 6th annual BMAC Gala. Common received the Harry Belafonte Change Agent Award. And my boys, P.E., took home the Social Impact Award. So deserving.
3: Okay.
4: Common spoke about how conscious rap still has a place in today's music, while my man Chuck D encouraged younger artists to really understand the history, purpose, and audience behind the art form. And on top of that, we can clap it up for our very own Auntie Patty, because Patty LaBelle was also amongst the recognized artists during the night.
3: Congratulations.
4: Congratulations to all three.
3: Mm-hmm.
4: And that, ladies and gentlemen, is today's Culture Catch-Up, brought to you by PA Health and Wellness and WellCare. Two names.
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0: Yeah, Jeffy. You know what, Touch?
1: Back.
0: While they're out there age shaming and whatnot,
1: right.
0: Jeffrey Osborne is holding on in a major way. About to kick off a tour.
1: Nice.
0: 78, running up and down the steps, singing, getting on his knees, getting back up. Let's see if y'all can do that at 78.
1: Right, goals.
0: Oh my God, that's a bad man.
1: Right?
0: It's Classics 107.9. It's your girl B in Touch. A little Denroy Morgan, and I'll do anything for you. He said it, not me.

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0: Al had one of those distinctive voices, that wham, yeah. A little twang on that joint. Yeah. It's classic 107.9. So, Touch, I hear you're hooking him up with PCA Senior Strut this year.
1: Yeah, for the second year in a row.
0: It's a whole health event going down right there in the park.
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0: You're teaming up at Lloyd Hall on Kelly Drive right there at Boathouse Road.
1: October 16th from 9:30 to 12.
0: Okay, and they're going to have T-shirts and healthy bag lunch and giveaways and all kinds of good stuff.
1: Yeah, get your health life, health life right. There you go.
0: That part.
1: Yeah.
0: They are going to have health screenings as well, so yeah. Yep. And it's free. Absolutely R-F-E-E free.
1: Yeah, free.
0: You know how we feel about the F word.
1: Absolutely.
0: It's Classics 107.9. We'll be back with some SOS fans, some Mint Condition, some Tanya Gardner, and of course, 2 days,
1: crazy news.
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0: And you know that can go both ways, Touch, because ain't nothing like a fine brother with some pretty light brown eyes.
1: I wouldn't know.
0: Lord, Lord, Lord, I'm here to tell you, Touch.
2: Sorry.
0: Don't even worry about it. I ain't lying.
2: Yeah, sure.
0: I ain't lying in my time. Top, back me up, Top. Back me
3: nope.
0: up.
2: Okay.
0: All right, y'all. Crazy news is on its way.
4: What we talking about?
0: A mama bear that's showing her cubs how to get a free lunch the smart way.
2: Say word.
0: And a man loses a fight to a friggin' bird.
4: Bird's the word. Bird, bird, bird.
0: And in real life, Batman is outside saving the day when a woman's purse is snatched.
2: Oh, say word.
0: In real life, Touch.
2: Alrighty then.
0: Oh, in advance, we cannot make this nonsense up. Crazy news in 10. Keep it locked right here. We're Classics 107.9.

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2: Happy Woosah Wednesday, gang.
3: Happy hump day.
4: What up, though? Happy Woosah Wednesday, ladies and gentlemen. So coming out of Gatlinburg, Tennessee, caught on video, there's a mama bear that was showing her cubs how to break into a car. The video shows the bear pulling open the unlocked door, climbing inside the car with her cubs behind her. The family invited themselves to food and snacks before eventually just getting back out. No smashed windows, no forced entry, just a mama bear showing her cubs how to get some food from an unlocked car.
2: Without any keys touched.
4: At all.
2: At all.
3: Mission accomplished.
4: Right.
2: All right, Todd, what you got?
3: Well, coming out of England, an escaped emu named Sideneck, that's interesting, got loose after a gate was accidentally left open. A man tried to wrestle the bird back toward the property and actually managed to get it on the ground for a second, but Sideneck got right back up and knocked the man flat on his backside. Huh? And here's the best part. After all of that, the emu casually walked back through the gate on its own like nothing happened while an alpaca watched the whole thing. Listen, he didn't get captured. He just decided the fight was over.
2: Let me tell you, the video is everything. This man is wrestling with an emu and the emu won.
4: Damn.
2: Knocked him on his ass and walked off.
3: Yeah, it's time to get into the gym.
4: That part.
3: Get some boxing lessons.
4: It's something.
2: Oh, he's going to get clowned forever. Yeah. And all of it is on video.
4: Damn.
2: Man, you got your ass beat by a bird. Like, what? Oh, I watched it 3 times. It was so funny.
4: Oh, gosh.
2: All right, y'all. I don't know whether Halloween came a little early in Norwich, England, but it looks like a group of friends dressed as superheroes were out for the night when they saw a man steal a woman's handbag.
3: Mm.
4: What?
2: So Batman, Mr. Fantastic, and Poison Ivy took off after him. The thief eventually dropped the bag, and Batman, whose real name is Sonny Mason, climbed the wall to retrieve it and return it to the woman.
4: All right.
2: Oh, my God, imagine stealing somebody's purse and you turn around and Batman in real life is chasing you. Oh, wrong purse, wrong night, wrong crowd. And that, ladies and gentlemen, is today's crazy news. Y'all know for a fact we cannot make this nonsense up.
4: He walked into the intersection of F around and find out at all.
2: We're Classics 107.9, checking on the hump day traffic, paying a few bills. Hold tight, we'll be right back.
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3: And white people are serious about their animals. If it get cold outside, them dogs coming in the house. They be in the back porch. Get in here, boys. It's going to be cold. Get in here. Black people looking out the curtain, man. I still hope that dog don't freeze out there.
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4: 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But don't, what he don't want is a drunk woman in the parking lot going, I peed on myself.
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5: 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He should have did a Viagra commercial. Hi, I'm Tiger Woods. After I played 13 holes, I played 13 more holes.
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12: What's up with your girl, Shayla? And can we just talk about back pain for a second? 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
17: 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Broken down vehicle, Camden County. Whitehorse Pike, eastbound at Gloucester Pike in the left lane. Heavy back to 295 Cherry Hill. It's a broken down vehicle, 38 westbound at Cuthbert Boulevard. That's in the left lane. Heavy now on the Schuylkill eastbound. Bluer to Belmont and Montgomery Drive to South Street. Westbound's heavy. Boulevard to Belmont. 95 jams northbound from the Vine Expressway to Allegheny Avenue. The Vine is heavy in both directions from 76 on out to Broad Street. Audible makes traffic less of an annoyance and more of an opportunity for another chapter. 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

0: riding, bareback riding, going down next Saturday at the Lyricourse Center.
1: Oh, wow.
0: What is mutton busting? I want to know.
2: Right.
0: Anyway, y'all, it's all going down at the 8-Second Rodeo. Like I said, coming to the Lyricourse Center next Saturday. Mm-hmm. Want to go? Want to go? And check out Mutton Bussin'? 610-538-1131 is the number. 610-538-1131. 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

0: 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Who's this?
1: It's Gwen.
0: Girl, get ready for some mutton busting and buck riding. You are caller number 9.
2: Yay!
1: Mutton busting, buck busting. What is this?
0: We don't even know. That's what they say is going to be there. Come back and tell us exactly what you witnessed. It's the 8-second rodeo. Coming to the Lyricor Center next Saturday. Get your cowboy boots and your hat, girl. You're in there.
1: Thank you.
0: You're welcome. 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
16: 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Elsewhere, heavy on the Schuylkill eastbound, Blue Route to Belmont Avenue, and Montgomery Drive to South Street. Westbound jams Boulevard to Belmont. 95 is heavy northbound from the Vine Expressway to Allegheny Avenue. The Vine backs up both ways, Broad Street to the Schuylkill, and the Blue Route's heavy northbound between 95 and the Media Bypass. 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
0: 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Tell me why they need a stack.
1: It's that easy, huh?
0: That easy. Is it a bill, past due rent, or if you just want to be outside with your crew? I'm just saying.
1: Yeah, stack in your pocket. First of the month, too. Come on.
0: Yeah, that could come in handy.
1: Hello.
0: Basement party coming up in a few. Get ready to tell us who or what is getting on your very last.

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2: we used to go to the gallery back in the day? 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
2: Yes, well, I know I did.

0: Yeah, and some people are not nice, Steve. It's Classics 107.9. Welcome to Wednesday's Basement Party. The day we get to sound off, you get to sound off, we get to say it with our chest. Who or what is getting on our very last nerve?
1: Mm-hmm.
0: Speaking of not being nice, Steve, that's my first one, Touch. Mean-spirited people on social media. Step on your own toe. Get out your own way. Life is too short. All the mess about Jasmine Guy got me really angry, Touch.
1: Yeah, it's a lot. Like, come
0: I'm
1: on,
0: just
1: man.
0: Saying, that's my age group. Don't be coming for us.
1: Yeah.
0: Now, if she had got plastic surgery and stuff and froze her face, y'all be talking about that. Like, come on.
1: It's like, damned if you do, damned if you don't.
0: And plus, you never know where another person is. Like, all the crap they talk about our mayor, that is getting on my last nerve, too.
1: Yo!
0: Let me see you be the 100th black female mayor, the first in that class.
1: Listen,
0: and see how you handle the office. Not to mention, y'all don't even check receipts before you say things out your mouth. It gets on my last nerve.
1: Somebody told me about that the other day, man. It just made me sad, man.
0: It's so sad.
1: Come on, y'all. Like,
0: it's so sad.
1: Damn.
0: Somebody put up a video about it's so Philadelphia of us. Let that not be our reputation, y'all. You know what I mean?
1: Like, as
0: can
1: if
0: we just love up on one another for a minute?
1: As if that woman is not human.
0: That part.
1: Like
0: Jasmine isn't human.
1: Right. Like,
0: how dare you?
1: Like, a person with some stature or holds a, you know, a political office of some sort can't be human.
0: That's
1: can't
0: crazy.
1: Can't have a good time. Can't smile. Can't have a party. Can't celebrate themselves.
0: You know what? I just wanted to point this out. We're not going to go down this rabbit hole anymore. But
1: sure.
0: When people were talking about the 250th celebration,
1: right?
0: First of all, that money was already allocated before she even won an election. Mm. Philadelphia said it started here. This is how much money we're going to spend. But she did have a hand on who she chose.
1: Right.
0: And who did she choose? She chose Philly. She chose Will. She chose Jill.
1: Right.
0: She chose the Roots.
1: Come on.
0: Come on now.
1: How much more Philly does it get?
0: I don't know. Getting on my last nerve.
1: Yeah.
0: All right, I digress. The fact that I live across the street from a park, Touch, in fall is getting on my last nerve. The leaves are already there waiting for me when I got home yesterday.
1: Damn.
0: I'm like, y'all early.
1: Trying to break out the leaf blower.
0: I don't feel like it. Getting on my last nerve.
1: It's called pay somebody.
0: And lastly, Touch, this happened to me the night before last.
1: Talk to me.
0: I got a taste for some chicken salad, right?
1: Uh-huh.
0: I go and get me a baked chicken.
1: Right.
0: I get home. I chop it up. I season it up. I chopped up the celery.
1: FYI, your chicken salad, my God.
0: Okay, you like it, right?
1: Father God.
0: But I didn't have onions, Touch. I didn't have onions. I was so mad at you. So, yeah, that gets on my last nerve. When you get down to the last part of the recipe and you realize you don't have any. Mm. Damn it, man. All right, that's it. That's all.
1: That's life from Harlem Nights. Delores going in the refrigerator.
0: Who left a swallow?
1: Right.
0: In a container.
1: Well, swallow it and shut the fuck up.
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1: Yes.
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1: Mm-hmm.
0: You can dial them up at 267-909-9248.
1: Shout out to Brian Green. What up, baby?
0: Do it today.
1: Yep.
0: All right, y'all. Is it your kids, your boss, your neighbors, the weather, politics, gas prices, grocery prices? What is it? Who is it? Is it your girlfriends? Do you have that messy girlfriend you need to shout out on the radio? Mm. Holler at her today. It'll make you feel better. 610-538-1131 is the number. The question, who or what is getting on your very last nerve?

0: 107.9, who's this?
1: It's Mother.
0: All right, Mother Flo, who or what is irking your last nerve?
1: Oh, my God. Well, the same stuff that was going on last week, that's there. But hoping that it don't rain. And I want to know what or who are we eating? Because when you buy the food at the store and cook it, it don't taste the same.
0: Yeah, right?
1: Yeah, when you go to the restaurant and order it, it just have another daggone taste. Are they getting different shipments than us?
0: Yeah, I'm calling fake food, Mother. I'm calling fake food, yep.
1: I just don't understand. I can't even chew a pork chop. I said I need somebody else's teeth. I don't even know what the hell it is.
0: Oh, fake food is getting on my last nerve too, yes, Mother. What's your station? Yes.
1: 107.9. Hey, Touch, baby.
2: Hey, Mother.
0: 107.9, who's this?
3: Hey, B, this is that blonde bombshell Yasmeen. How are you doing today?
0: Yes. I'm good, Yas. Who or what's getting on my sister's last nerve?
3: Listen, I'm going to say it, and I'm going to say it again. First and foremost, tell people to stop cutting me when I'm driving a big behind bus.
0: Oh,
3: secondly,
0: that part.
3: I got, you can't stop on a dime with a school bus.
0: I know.
3: It's air brakes.
0: Right.
3: And then secondly, these bus companies is putting me in these raggedy buses. Be people coming on the bus saying, why is it rusty? Why is it dirty? I don't know.
0: Look, I'm only the driver, ma'am. I'm sorry.
3: Hello. Listen, I try. I just say a prayer and pray the whole time I'm driving them and can't wait to get them off my bus.
0: I know that's right. You be careful out there. Space yourself, girl.
3: I am. I love you.
0: Love you back, Yaz. What's the station?
3: 107.9.
0: 107.9, who's this?
4: It's your sister. How you doing? They got you in red form, and I bet they sleeping on the blow up.
0: Whatever. You know, I just don't like mean people, Dar. What's up, Mama? Who or what is getting on your last nerve today?
4: We got some new nasty neighbors, these damn dogs.
0: Ooh.
4: We got some new neighbors, and they nasty. Nasty as hell. But let me tell you about Miss Regina. Shout out to Miss Regina. She watched that girl let that dog dump on that pavement. Miss Regina put her pants on and took her to the bus stop.
0: What? Oh.
4: The girl said, what I supposed to do with this? Miss Regina said.
2: Oh, snap.
4: Yo, Miss Regina.
0: Y'all wilding out in South Philly. What's your station, Dar?
4: Classics 107.9. Hey, Todd. Hey, love you.
0: Love you back. Every block has a Miss Regina, you know that, right?
2: Hello.
0: Let me speak on both of those things. Mama Flo ain't lying. We don't know what we're eating these days, Touch.
2: Yeah, sad.
0: And that's getting on my last that's nerve,
2: scary.
0: Too. It's scary.
2: Yeah.
0: And social media is not helping. I got to stay off my phone. I'm like, what? Did that just say plastic rice?
2: Right.
0: Like, is
2: right.
0: that
2: it's
0: a
2: like,
0: thing?
2: Like, what?
0: And now people are telling me you have to read the fine print of everything that you buy because they're telling you on the packaging that is not organic.
2: Oh, jeez.
0: That is so crazy. Mm. In reference to Yaz, people that I see cut in front of those 18-wheelers, you are playing with your life.
2: For real.
0: They do have air brakes, and it's hard. You ever see the truck fall back? That's because it's giving itself room to stop.
2: Hello.
0: In case your idiot behind jumps in front of them.
2: I want to do something stupid.
0: Crazy.
2: It is.
0: Cray, cray, Touch. Cray. Mm-hmm. Cray, cray. And people who don't use turning signals, step on your own toe. Step on it right now. Just step on it. Because y'all in the way and getting on my nerves. I'm sitting there waiting and waiting to make my turn. And all of a sudden, oh, I forgot I was going left. I could have been went. Like,
2: like oops. What was I thinking?
0: Yeah, I got some serious road rage.
2: Clearly.
0: All right, y'all, sound off. It's therapeutic. It'll make you feel better. It's Woosah Wednesday, brought to you by Always Best Care. Tell us who or what is getting on your very last nerve. You know you want to talk about your kids. Come on in. Come on. Call us.

Yeah, y'all ready to get house, right? Yeah, y'all ready to get house, right? Yeah, y'all ready to get house, right?

0: Hey, Michael from Phoenix, Arizona. Who or what is getting on your very last nerve?
1: Hey, baby B. What's getting on my last nerve is that my ex-wife, I got divorced after 3 years. And because I found somebody that supported me and took care of me and wanted me to be the man that I was supposed to be, now she's disappointed and now she's upset. And she is really getting on my very last nerve.
0: You know, the most important word you said when you started this conversation was X. You know what X means? That's over. It's done with. X. X marks the spot. She has no right to have any feeling about what you're doing with your life right now.
1: Yeah, and she got mad because I go to church every Sunday and I do ministry. I do security and I do hospitality. And because I brought the new female to my church, she got mad.
0: Oh, you know what? Look, you need to tell your ex-wife to act like Frozen and just let it go.
1: Yeah, she needs to let it go. She needs to just let it go. Because if you did what you supposed to, then I would have been there and I would have stayed.
0: Yeah, and you didn't. And you know what? And you're happy now, and I'm happy for
1: and
0: you.
1: And I'm better. And I'm better. And I look better, and I do better, and I look better.
0: All right, now, talk heavy. You should be able to be with and take whoever you want to church. That's just my opinion. But I'm glad you got it off your chest. What's your favorite radio station you checking out all the way from Arizona?
1: Oh, well, you always, you know me. I listen to you every day all the way out here in Arizona. My station is 107.9. You already know, Lady B. Tuchko, what's up?
2: What up,
0: mommy? Thank you, baby. Be happy and be careful.
1: I will be. Thank you.
0: 107.9, who's this?
3: Super Sister, it's your boy. What's good on this Wednesday?
0: Hey, Sharif. Anybody or anything getting on your last nerve?
3: Yeah, man. It's a lot of things getting on my nerve today, man. People, inconsiderate people just like, I mean, they don't have no respect. The youngins, the YNs, you know, I wanna find out who their parents is, because I wanna say a whole bunch of stuff to them.
0: Yeah,
3: but they
0: man.
3: Getting on my last nerves, and I don't know who they is. But y'all kids,
0: where is your mother and father? What the hell?
3: Yeah, man. Right. Like, because you're a reflection of me. You know, my mom said, when I went outside, my mom said, you better behave yourself because you don't know who I know. And that's all I need to hear.
0: Yeah.
3: That's all I need to hear, baby.
0: People out here wilding. I swear to God they are.
3: Oh, my God, man. It's not. They need to come back in our generation.
0: They do. And learn some good old manners, man. You ain't never lied.
3: Tell me about it. Tell me about it, baby.
0: What's that station, baby?
3: 107.9, Super Sister, my girl.
0: You know, Touch, I say it every day, like, please, Lord, don't let me go to jail for beating up somebody else's child. Please.
2: Yeah.
0: These kids out here are crazy.
2: Tripping.
0: All right, there you have it. Woosah Wednesday, brought to you by Always Best Care. Don't think we don't have tickets, because we do.
2: Mm-hmm.
0: Caller number 9, who wants to see Fantasia? 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
2: Oh, man.
0: Saturday, February 13th, they're coming to Boardwalk Hall.
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0: 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Caller 9, come get these tickets.

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0: Verna girl, you are caller number 9. Yay! Wow.
1: Yes.
0: Get ready for Fantasia, Anthony Hamilton, and October London, bringing all that R&B and soul to Boardwalk Hall, Saturday, February 13th, Valentine's Day weekend. You are in the building.
1: Thank you. Yes.
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0: And I know that's right, because that's a good show, Touch.
2: Yes,
0: it is. Speaking of good, mm-hmm. every day in the 6 o'clock hour, y'all know the drill, me and Touch have a battle on the best ballot. Mm-hmm. I saw your pick. Mm-hmm. Go ahead and talk heavy. Mm-hmm. Now I'm about to get on my knees and dig in the crates.
2: Yeah.
0: Okay, you're going to make me go deep.
2: That's what I like to hear.
0: Yeah, because you picked a good one today.
2: Yeah, challenge.
0: You know
2: what? Challenge.
0: Oh, he is talking so heavy. Whatever, man.
2: Y'all going to let me for this one, I promise.
0: I'm going to remind you that I am the big sister in this family.
2: Yeah, well, okay? Student versus the teacher in this case, ladies
0: Whatever.
2: And gentlemen.
0: Okay.
2: The student's about to wait.
0: Y'all about to find out, because he's talking too heavy for me.
2: You gonna learn today, teacher.
0: I can't hit a blind man. I just can't. I hope I don't have to. I swear I don't.
2: But after hearing this, you just might.
0: I don't know. Mm. Not the only wonderful song, I'm just saying. I'm digging deep. Mm. Listen, y'all, we'll see y'all upstairs. Be here for the battle or be nowhere. Got a great playlist for your ride home. All that coming up in a minute.
2: Get the digging.
0: I'll see you. Mm-hmm. I'll see you upstairs. Mm-hmm. Just wait right there at the top of the steps.
3: Okay. Mm-hmm. Billy.

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9: 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I still hope that dog don't freeze out there.
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17: We still have a crash in Center City. 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Accident clear now, 422 westbound at Collegeville. Still heavy back to Trooper Road. Broken down vehicle clear on the Vine Expressway westbound at Broad Street. Still heavy back to 95. We have an accident in Mount Laurel, 295 south between 38 and Nixon Drive in the left lane. Heavy back to Rancocas Woods, Delran. 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

0: I know she was hinting at it, but I really hope Janet comes out with a biopic.
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0: Yeah, that would be so good. Mm-hmm. 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It's time to help the kiddies again, Touch.
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1: My pick of the day on the way, and y'all, it's a good one. Ooh, boy.
0: It is a good one. I'm hating.

0: 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This City Council President, Kenyatta Johnson, and I'm tapped in with my sister, Lady B, on Classics 107.9.
1: I sing this song to remind myself

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1: You about to go on a cruise with a black eye. That's not even going to be cute.
0: The abuse, though.
1: Keep on playing songs like that in the battle. Keep it up. Keep
0: it up. Oh, because I done? Because I
1: put the good ones. Sock you right in your eye.
0: Damn.
1: Touchstone's pick of the day. Luther. And forever, for always, for love. Are you kidding me?
0: Top it or tie it. That's all I'm saying.
1: And he's talking heavy.
0: Come on.
1: All right, I tell you what. I bet you I can tie it.
0: Okay.
1: In the meantime, I've got a great playlist.
0: What you got for the people?
1: They can get ready for New Edition, TLC, Teddy Pendergrass, and some Steve Arrington. I got all that in my pick of the day.
0: Okay.
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1: Shine the light on them.
0: Coy's Dental Academy, right here in Philadelphia.
1: Okay.
0: Plum Caterers in Media, Pennsylvania. And this sounds like my kind of spot. Pound Cake Heaven in Yin.
1: Ooh. Wow.
0: Oh, I want some. It's Classics 107.9. My pick of the day on the way.

0: all I have for you is a oh baby, oh baby, oh baby.
1: Oh baby, and I feel like that's a tie.
0: That is a tie coming for my neck. Now I don't have to beat you up. There you go.
1: Damn. I avoided a black eye, y'all. Looky, looky.
0: Say goodbye, silly.
1: Love y'all. Be to holler at y'all tomorrow for Thankful Thursday. And I'm thankful for avoiding a black eye.
0: Bye. I know, that's right. You should be. And remember, if no one else has said it to you today, your girl Lady B loves you so much. And I really do appreciate your company.
1: And what is the BSA for the B Nation today?
0: Today's BSA is from Alan Saunders. It says, life is what happens to us while we are making other plans.
1: Because life be lifing.
0: I was about to say it, Church, because life be lifing.
1: That's real.
0: That's right.
1: My man Manny Fresh up next with the kickback, baby.
0: Damn good Wednesday night to do that. We'll check for you guys tomorrow at 2.
1: Good night, family.
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16: We've got a crash in Center City report brought to you by Verizon Business. 16th Street shut down between Race and the on-ramp to the Vine westbound. Schuylkill is heavy eastbound, Bloor to Belmont, and Boulevard to South Street westbound is heavy University Avenue to the Vine. 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

Well, she's beautiful. She's brilliant. She's gorgeous. And she's fine. And anytime is the right time to say happy birthday to our very own Martino, a.k.a. Divine. Brian McKnight in the background. Happy birthday, Divine Martino. Freddie Jackson in the background. You are my lady indeed. May you live as long as you want and ever want for as long as you live. From all of us here at Classics, 107.9.

0: chilling and kicking back on Hump Day Wednesday. All the land behind me, indeed. Whitney Houston, classics with the real sound of Philadelphia with Chaka Khan, Marvin Gaye, Boyz II Men, and Shannon on the ways. 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The right choice, the right voice. Be right back.
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1: Hey, it's your girl, Lady B, here with my friend Clyde of 1-800-TRUCK-WRECK. So whenever there's an airplane accident, everyone is looking for the black box. I just found out today that trucks and cars have a black box. Is that a thing?
2: That is the truth, Lady B, and the truth shall set you free, baby. And a lot of times, the truth is in the black box. You said it. They're on the planes, but a lot of people don't know that these black boxes are on the 18-wheelers, and they're in some cars, and the black box has all the data. 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And with all that information, our crash department can reenact a crash scene, show the scene, prove that the trucking company was at fault, and get you paid for your pain.
1: 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Years.
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0: Well, Shannon had it right. 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Boys a minute right too. Please don't go away. We got more of the same. The real sound of Philadelphia. The brothers Johnson, Denise Williams, and George Benson. It's classics.
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